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3: 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They all drink when I'm drinking, sing.

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1: Oh, it's beautiful. 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